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Sahana dress and the set. And maybe Nayas to reach a more. And if I form me a noble body channel, I would see myself with your mobile David Deba. 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

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And maybe Naya Surichamo. And if I for me, a noble body channel. 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Naya Subisa once. 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

hey, Sanchani, you are here with David in Numbrem. You are here with John and Numbrem. Ah, that's why you are bravo when a day. Message on Sanchani and a day. To a woman, to my day.

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And maybe now you're so rich. 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We are my boy, David Iba. 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Na yesu bi sa won se mo ji di se metu mi aye wehi amu bua ne se ani owure ye jidi o se wo betu mi aye ena yesu tini ni sa o de kan we ni chira won se ha se ni amu ji di atia no mu ji di anyi mo nkwa anye sa mamu Messiah, no, who not dear? 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

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And maybe Nayas to reach a mo. 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

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Bastard, broke I am a Mayama. Sahana tress am the set. And maybe Nayas to reach a mo. And if I for me, a noble body channel. I would see myself with your mobile, David Iba. 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What did this amend to me? I away. I'm a boy, and a sir, and you're worried.

I am sentient and copone. Hey, sentient, you are here with David in Numbremo. You are here with John and Numbremo. Ah, that's why you are bravo when a day. Message on sentient and a day. 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

Omega. 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
1: Hallelujah. Celebrate Jesus with me tonight. 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Amen. 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

0: 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We speak the capital. Mene Obana.
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0: That no need me. 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

Radio BC. 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And until Bra Peter takes heart, Toronto, and we're calling with Yanin and also down for it's your way into one. No more to say yes, but someone say, for good one for her. PSC ha, na yi we, na yi se, yi yi we kunsu, na su yesu sore ye no se, epo, aswache, ye di, owo tumi ye,

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Several did you name my baby? You know, Mammy Kai was him. John chapter 5 years ago, be a brand TV. 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A half an hour. I say, ah, well, Ope could one in the end, you could one on a fire the Opus all day. Yes, you could one free Peter and some. Over Luke chapter 5. A dear could one free Peter and some way your kind, I'm a some sort of dominion. Baba said, or done in any way Peter and Obi San said, Petro, Cassina Cobbia, a mudono, Menashi. 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Baba said, no guasso, no buman patabibri. And an assumum puna yatti. Now, as someone knew who you digging, one more money Peter call your cope and no more man yabby. Let's repeat as an idea more. On Okawakoye, when you're here. I slept for Bamuma, ten for Bamuma, ten for Stray Wall, at Chetri Wall. Then Sir Peter Dan and Nino Katra once said, oh, what to me, yeah? Say yes, you know. Oh, what to me, yeah? Oh, man, you're wire. Missy, oh, what to me, yeah? Oh, what? Almost say, ah, Carpenter Nina Bana, or say, oh, what to me, yeah? Oh, what to, oh my God. Oh, what to me, oh. Oh, that's what he said. I didn't want one part, he said. Sir Dr. Ba, I sat at the feet, and you want one. 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That's what to me, yeah.

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Obin suce wa wo ma yesre no area mo nyina ene wo wo ye be help at sadia wo ye bia ye ndiri ba bia won sanka ye na won saka na wo ye deda ebi mo se wo ye dwe sadia wo ye bia ye e wrapte be ma de nkrofo di twa won poa no wo be nyam na broso.

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2: 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And you were someone 2 hours. 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In the light of the word, and you are.
0: One thing about that song is that it clearly talks about Christ. And you mean Kobian wants him apart from Christ. The song preaches Christ himself. But the name Sanka Safo Radio, they are dum yay. You've gotten the revelation about the songs. And you must see, he is the rose of Sharon and the lily of the valleys. And the tree they can say, on any Sharon and Sureno, a bombi moon Surain Febby. Or Yanopan Suruma or Surain, the brightest morning star, or Pino Kranenka, the way, the truth, and the life. On any Sutina, every ethnic. 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His name is Christ. O Katsre Wobana, Wokotun, Wubula, no home, Samaria, Nibana say. So when him your world throw Unsuan, Kabama, Munsuan, even Mamma Unsua, who no man so come and do. Osa Katsra, Branton, Ocean, or John chapter 5. Ubugweni no Katsra and Zabema, Sorinefa, who get an ante. Or some of the Samuel Yamidin, and Sumi Obia, or Puamidi Makotun, Sudimu, but I am the living water. Anunti. He's the light of the world. The resurrection and the life. He's salvation for the sinful, and the rest for the weary.

0: In the beginning, God created heaven and earth, and the earth was born. And God, the Spirit of God, moved over the surface of it. When we were here, was let there be light, and there was light. The kind to us, the Bible said that God created the sun and the moon. I was confused. What from a Hayaba? What friend I'm an empty and a couple and so many for so many one. They tell your life, man. And I'm a good Sayan and John. Every time you want John chapter 1, verse 1 say, the beginning was the world and the world was with God. Which say, my baby, catch them and say, He is the light of the world. And I'm a good say, wow. So Christ is the light of this world in here. Then your friend said, let there be light. In the beginning, he was there before time.
1: Yes.
0: And then he appeared in the beginning. And said, it was science. He is the light of the world. And yet the Trinity, the tripartite God, and the making this world visible for us. Bible said God created heaven and earth. We in our Bible said, and the Spirit of the Lord moved. See, now God the Father, God the Spirit, and now God the Son, who is the light, appear. If you wind a captain, will send your minimum. Oh, what to me?
2: Hey, what to me?
0: Damilo, to me? Imagine, Damilo. I'm saying, Damilo. We can form ourselves.
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Sahana trust them the set. And maybe Naya Surichamo. And if I for me, a noble body channel. 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

I am sentient and company. Hey, sentient, you are here David in Numbremo. 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Ah, that's why you are bravo when a day. 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

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One for now, Quatel Abusia or Quatu Nechene and Aqualani and Woodamuhon or we are by a quiet home or by a quiet one or that two papa be a organizer and we're catching a Luma and this will Luma Buame. Me papa sit on Pemme, what too much in it, Ebiana Waha, Ebiana Busian, and you are watching it. And that will be the rejectors too. And upon also a tree Aqualani Juma. It is a colony to obi ka koba no wajiska obi type paya no wa yaman. When a colony tis any papa ew, and you walk also or quack or she say Japadiano, then Sabe Cambia, or quaya, ni papa and Yanashe. And then in your opinion, you say, Doctor, I will assassibi. I was asking a day, could I see baby? Obia empe, Ebia Nabusian, say, Yampio. I am here to tell you, sir, Radio Bemana Danai. Now listen. Now listen. Who tell me, dear? Who tell me? 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
0: 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Bamba Moru, Bamba Moru, Bamba Moru, Bamba Moru, Bamba Moru, Bamba Moru, Bamba Moru, Bamba Moru, Bamba Moru, Bamba Moru, Bamba Moru, Bamba Moru, Bamba Moru, Bamba Moru, Bamba Moru, Bamba Moru, Bamba 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

0: 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What Jesus said. 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
0: Bounce us.
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1: let your power let your Holy Spirit come now,
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1: down.
0: Mama,

Ay, ay, ay, ay, ay, ay, ay, ay, ay, ay, ay, ay, ay, ay, ay, ay, ay, ay, ay, ay, ay, ay, ay, ay, ay, ay, ay, ay, ay, ay, ay, ay, ay, ay, ay, ay, ay, ay, ay, ay, ay, ay, ay, ay, ay, ay, ay, ay, ay, ay, ay, ay, ay, ay, ay, ay, ay, ay, ay, ay, ay, ay, ay, ay, ay, ay, ay, ay, ay, ay, ay, ay, ay, ay, ay, ay, ay, ay, ay, ay, ay, ay, ay, ay, ay, ay, ay, ay, ay, ay, ay, ay, ay, ay, ay, ay, ay, ay, ay, ay, 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

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yeah, yeah, yeah, yeah, yeah, yeah, yeah, yeah, yeah, yeah, yeah, yeah, yeah, yeah, yeah, yeah, yeah, yeah, yeah, yeah, yeah, yeah, yeah, yeah, yeah, yeah, yeah, yeah, yeah, yeah, yeah, yeah, yeah, yeah, yeah, yeah, yeah, yeah, yeah, yeah, yeah, yeah, yeah, yeah, yeah, yeah, yeah, yeah, yeah, yeah, yeah, yeah, yeah, yeah, yeah, yeah, yeah, yeah, yeah, yeah, yeah, y

忘れ。

0: Zapiria, Sambola, who was Zapiria?
1: Me pass on me for me, some me for me, some me for me, some me for me, some me for me, some me for me, some me for me, Zapiria. 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

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I'm going to go to the house. I'm going to go to the house. I'm going to go to the house. I'm going to go to the house. I'm going to go to the house. I'm going to go to the house. I'm going to go to the house. I'm going to go to the house. I'm going to go to the house. I'm going to go to the house. I'm going to go to the house. I'm going to go to the house. I'm going to go to the house. I'm going to go to the house. I'm going to go to the house. I'm going to go to the house. I'm going to go to the house. I'm going to go to the house. I'm going to go to the house. I'm going to go to the house. I'm going to go to the house. I'm going to go to the house. I'm going to go to the house. I'm going to go to the house. I'm going to go to the house. I'm going to go to the house. I'm going to go to the house. I'm going to go to the house. I'm going to go to the house. I'm going to go to the house. I'm going to go to the house. I'm going to go to the house. I'm going to go to the house. I'm going to go to the house. I'm going to go to the house. I'm going to go to the

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Mere mama, ni wata, adi atso. Yes, what you are, yes, what you are, yes, what you are, yes, what you are, yes, what you are, yes, what you are, yes, what you are, yes, what you are, yes, what you are, yes, what you are, yes, what you are, yes, what you are, yes, what you are, yes, what you are, yes, what you are, yes, what you are, yes, what you are, yes, what you are, yes, what you are, yes, what you are, yes, what you are, yes, what you are, yes, what you are, yes, what you are, yes, what you are, yes, what you are, yes, what you are, yes, what you are, yes, what you are, yes, what you are, yes, what you are, yes, what you are, yes, what you are, yes, what you are, yes, what you are, yes, what you are, yes, what you are, yes, what you are, yes, what you are, yes, what you are, yes, what you are, yes, what you are, yes, what you are, yes, what you are, yes, what you are, yes, what you are, yes, what you are, yes, what you are, yes, what you are, yes, what you are, yes, what you are, yes, what you are, yes, what you are, yes, what you are, yes, what you

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0: Luhasa, you are unbeaten.
1: And you met you guys are the one covered with you, Sicilia. 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May dear Wolfie or Wolf Passoa, Matil Sabrea, with his son in Yoda. Give me, Sister, send you a young Piwaha. 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
0: your mamma, mamma, mamma, mamma, mamma, mamma, mamma, mamma, mamma, mamma, mamma, mamma, mamma, mamma, mamma, mamma, mamma, mamma, mamma, mamma, mamma, mamma, mamma, mamma, mamma, mamma, mamma, 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

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Say, I'm going to have a woman. Say, woman, me, I'm going to have a woman. Yes, yeah, and you say, I come on. Near me, catch all the same. When you're in a child and you do so. Near me, catch all the same. Maybe I knew that you would be a copravi, copravi, copravi. Who call us a woman, Pesicity, a mouthful. You're never to my son of a year. Then I say, we are saying, I'm a one hour killer around. Come, baby, tell your baby, never be a young man, you must wait here. Do you have a house?

0: What's it here?
1: I give a brand new one in Petimo, Mini.
0: Ah, you're when you petim your funny. And then I was so good, you said, with me on Kovu. What quack, what you had to do, you cool me on our end. When you made a temple of Bowser, when you made a temple of Bowser, many by Yanuma went to be Yanu, just said, what should I send in your bit to never come, madam, so I got sent. Won't cry on that, Nami, yes. And I want to have one, Yami. Nadi at Tanahone Dupone, the Privy Baba, a rich hat, but the Nabab is still when you were so. The cell. Yama say, Yabba, Yatuba, Nami, your fool. Ya crazy, Privy Baba, Yakaba, the other side. Now Yatuba, I'm what damn, I'm a Christ. Near the person, I catch on your other side. Now, Kayasa, someone was out and don't blab your tongue. Blab your tongue on the catch outside. Said, Duff, what in your Emporia? Now, my car, a bar, print for my quassa, in Tabu Nasi, in Muntafra, in Muntakapre. I'm an enemy, and we grew up a bit. You have a catch on the side. Yeah, yeah, just one word in that was said. And that's how people are. Media. Say ya trouble so a woman self effect would die. What's that? Didn't be blended when you put him. Now, so I'm right yet yet to an adventure. Only I would that tea with the hospital. And young sir, I would stress that you feel bad for the cool. What's the one you're near from? All things are possible. Near me, you're not meeting your ammo. Didn't the copy? Why the catch was a couple of to be a damn your mommy. So about pray for man can be that swing master. And when I meet you, I do find me the other side. Now me come in send me. Me me the form of worship. Because brave you come war, man in that swing master. You catch us a fast support us a winship. Me so brave you do ya. My brother Danny, coming into 18 and I come in here. A Danya and put me put in the war. Obi Danya. What say me? Na me be clean me man. Ni en yin aye kumu. How can be say Sicilia mafo? Na kan ho apa. Wa ni de kuru. Na ka ya so so nyame ya wonya betu me apie yan so. Onia. Wa ya dia ye ni de Jesus. Wa ya ya the self for the Jesus. You mean I be pass the catch on na sa. A black come da.
2: Wa me guy.
0: Why the castle black combo? Why the guy? I'm questioning to you, sir. Why the castle, sir? You're running here, but I'm not a promo. A sense of one a man. A blow with you, me, so we hear about women up. So we are controlling your country. So we are Thomas from the church. From the church. So we are about take it. So when your power, when you have to me and love so to me, you are the sorry of that, you are the young man. You are running, so who? And you were sat down on me, my penny. You know, Siani, Naya, Naya, penny will be a man at Tonel City and you'll be man and talk down. Now, put on your catch yourself. What's it, one day? One day, no, now we are in the casa. Was it fear to the Ayan and Dawa Copa? Then I shall be a Yakupon on the two me so. Man, no one can be that soon and men Yakupon for me, I'm a swimmer, Name Yasan. When I meet you, say, Oh, yeah, me and my papa, the Brahma, Yahoo Bonnet, sir, say yes to Christo, what could you do? So, a black Kasama could one, and say, I put a swarry memoir. Kasama, Kodua, Legina, Wongu, Jidi, believe God, say Yogowa, Utumia Dimini. Brandy Chambo, Nani Kwasia Tuba, and the Nep Flam. I said, I'm a job, I've been at the other sister. Nebrana, give me Papa Yeno. Na hospital, but I have yet a chimney. Let me hold a Piamen fan. Na Brabe, the Kota, what to wear hospital, you honor. Be kind, I'm a refit down. May I this way, that's the same as you. One cock of Brandy at this account, Wakoto cock, and they are dead. a year day. Now what is joining that system is superior. Who want me panier yam and drum and who yet in here? Near from Brantia's a Brantia, we didn't want to know, and you press the camera, you know. No, Barney Bama, Papa, she and your training, and when we are sharing your quitting. See, come away. Now, yes, I have prepared the funny of mine. Now, and yes, I'm a war woman, I said, Pamwa. Me war woman, I said, Pamwa. Not Bama, quit it anymore yet to send it. Hey, young boy, you know. Messi, Master Fuan and the bomb also. Me pop one in the car hospital. Now, me and me, one idea. Mini. See, come everywhere, everywhere. They say, yeah, yeah, yeah, yeah, free hospital. Media, you are the best of the catch on the side. I know who body what he says, yes, Christo, or what could do anyone. Do you have any other tongue? What about data? What's the other end of it here? Pray at the end of it here. Near the best of the catch on the side. Media, you are ready, yes, Christo, Thomas. You are the first servant of the day in the chase. Near the best young from you. They are ready, yes, sir. So one day, no, so only one coming in our bus. I'll be me. Oh, this is so brave. Oh, my name, you are. Oh, my name, I'll send you. Lord, my hand, I'll see. And I'll see.

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Sanya Mishra, me to be Mupunti. Ah, Sofu SK, Ote, hey, Yamina Moswayan was Ghana for Sofu, me to be Modio. Sorry, Sonny Monson, Sonny, when Yamina Moson, I want more messes in your mouth. Hey, we are the old Namishra Papa. Need a fork as you can see a woman. Yet to be Mubadi. Yabapa, Namishra.

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